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13: I-95 North, an accident on the first Indian Town Road with heavy traffic back to Donald Ross Road. Southern Boulevard West has an accident just beyond Benoist Farms Road. In West Palm Beach, Haverhill Road South, an accident at Summit Boulevard. And in Broward, Power Lane Road North, an accident on the approach to Hillsborough Boulevard. This traffic is service of Massage Envy and the Traffic Center. I'm Sharina.
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14: 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Now, before we get to Weekend Hobnobbing, the guy that's been here for over a decade, long before Covino and Rich took our talents to South Beach, long before we came here, Ryan Bursch was around the hallways here, and a guy that's going to be sorely missed. So Bursch, the mic is yours. Farewell, my friend. What's going on?
17: Well, it's incredibly kind of you guys to give me any of your airtime. That's so nice. It's not lost on me that it's incredibly rare to get to do something that you genuinely enjoy for a living, and it's even more rare to be able to do that with people that you love doing it with. I am going to miss seeing all of you around because the people here are great, great people. It is a ton of fun to spend every single day with you, and to not have you in my life every single day is going to be tough. I'm going to miss you guys so much. I thank you all so much for just being who you are. It's so important because this is radio. People, you have to be who you are. You have to be real. You know, sometimes people listen to these shows and they think people are just putting on a character. No, you can't. You can't do 3-4 hours a day as someone else. Everybody here is super genuine, super real, and I love you all. So thank you all so much for giving me this opportunity. And this won't be the last you see of me because I'm doing some other stuff in this industry and I'm very excited about it. So I'll see you all again.
15: Thank you, man.
14: Bursch, everybody.
15: Ryan Burschinger, it's been a pleasure, man. You're a great dude and you're great to work with. We wish you all the best.
14: Let's go have some wings and beers with Bursch.
15: Yeah, but celebrate Bursch. Bursch!
14: Bursch!
15: Hey, let's say hip hip hooray! Hip hip hooray!
16: So CNR, give me the one top thing from each of you we should watch this weekend.
14: Oh, man.
15: You got the Benavidez-Zerto fight. So there's some good UFC, but there's some good boxing. David Benavidez, the Mexican monster, the Cruiserweight Championship against Gilbert Zerto Ramirez.
14: The Hulk Hogan documentary, if you haven't watched it, Million Dollar Secret on Netflix is great. And there's a new trending show on Netflix, Should I Marry a Murderer?
15: All right.
14: So that's hot. And are you going to see Devil Wears Prada 2 or MJ?
15: Dude. I'm actually heading to Japan, so so I'll tell you all about
16: and
15: it when I get back.
16: We got NHL playoffs and NBA playoffs this weekend. Let's go.
14: Bursch, have a great Bursch, weekend. Bursch, all right, we got you, baby.
15: Bursch, see you Bursch, in the promised Bursch, land. Bursch, Bursch, Bursch, Bursch,
18: Bursch. Today's Friday.
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35: And here's what you need to know.
36: Three game sixes in the NBA playoffs tonight. Three game sixes in the first round of the NHL postseason as well. We'll start with hoops. One seed Detroit is down 3-2 and playing at Orlando shortly. Also this hour, it's Cleveland at Toronto. Cavs up 3-2. And for the Raptors, Brandon Ingram is out with a heel injury. The late game in Houston will have Kevin Durant of the Rockets out again with an ankle injury. Lakers lead 3-2.
1: LA on the road at 9:30 Eastern. Boston hosts a Game 7 on Saturday against Philadelphia. Any other Game 7s, if necessary, in hoops would be on Sunday. Among the Game 6s in the NHL starting shortly, Montreal up 3-2, hosts Tampa Bay. And then Buffalo's at Boston. Sabres lead 3-2. Late game, Vegas at Utah. Baseball today, the Cubs at home held on 6-5 over Arizona. I'm Steve DeSager.
2: One guy is happily divorced. One guy is happily married. One guy gets called daddy by his three beautiful daughters. One guy gets called daddy after a credit card.

0: And I think the worst thing about all this criticism of the Houston Rockets is because nobody thinks Fred VanVleet's worth a darn. Like, that's the most amazing thing. Like, nobody understands how important he was to this ball club. It is never brought up with all these so-called analysts that are throwing out all these takes. Fred VanVleet missing is everything for the team. But sorry, that might not be the sexiest or spiciest take that, you know, these guys want to come out and give. And I'm not going to say no names.
1: Any analysts you want to name by
2: call out? Because we've been saying, we've mentioned Fred VanVleet all year.
1: Yes, all right.
0: I know. I'm not talking to you guys. You guys, listen, Rob just plays a silly role. Rob is very well, you know, he's very defined. And, you know, he's a master of his words. I try to learn from him. He's my mentor. But, no, I'm not going to say no names. But, you know, you see these tapes flying around, you know. Oh, I'm like, wow, how did they find that out without us? Interesting. Yeah.
1: All good. All right, my man. Well,
2: we appreciate it, man. Have some fun out there calling the game. Hopefully it's a good one either way. Ryan Hollins, again, get out of the Ryan Hollins.
0: Hey, Kelvin.
2: Appreciate you, bro.
0: Hey, Kelvin.
2: Yeah.
0: Rhymes with Brendrick Perkins.
2: Oh, all right, come on now. I don't want to have to. I'll get you too. With a 50 piece and some lemon pepper.
0: I love him. I love him too, man. And I'm going to text him and tell him that too.
1: All right, buddy.
2: Come on, Ryan. He going to text you. Yeah, he going to try to get at you. Appreciate it, man.
0: All right, guys.
2: Is Ryan the biggest human being you've ever been around? Rob, he is a massive individual. Like, you're a taller guy.
1: I'm 6'4", you know, which is tall by most standards.
2: Yeah.
1: And he is not a massive. Fact, when we took a picture at the restaurant on Saturday, I said to Ryan, stay seated. And me and the other guy, me and the other buddy.
2: Imagine me.
1: Yeah, we stood, you know, next to his chair while he's sitting down. So,
2: yeah.
1: Shout out to Ryan. That's a great picture. Frank, me, and
2: you put it up online or you just got it?
1: Yeah, it's up there. I think we did put it up there. Yep. All right. Okay.
2: All right, Shekel City on the way. Tyrac play of the day, plus getting you an update on this game. The Pistons in Orlando. We'll get you an update in a moment on that. It is the Odd Couple on a Funky Flashback Friday, Fox Sports Radio.
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0: 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I love baseball, and I know there's a lot of Yankees fans here in South Florida, but these Marlins, they're fun. They don't spend money, but that might change soon because baseball's changing. They'll have to raise payroll, and then what are people going to complain about after that?
1: Because when they talk the Jordan-LeBron debate, not only did LeBron say that's tired barbershop talk, he also said he does hope that he made Jordan proud in the process. 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Will Jordan ever really embrace the greatness that LeBron did bestow upon the number and the legacy?
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1: LeBron
2: right?
1: wants that Jordan approval so bad. 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

0: Sports Radio. We are the Odd Couple. Shout out to Ryan Hollins. Just joined us as always. Great to chop it up with Big Fella. We got Shay. We'll get that up on the podcast in a little bit. Still got a lot going on. We got to talk about Terry Rozier and what's happening with him. Plus, of course, the Nuggets lose. What are our reactions to that? We'll give you that as well. Last hour, we'll have Mark Funky Comedina join us as we get ready again for the Lakers and the Rockets matchup happening a little bit later on this evening.
1: See what's going on in Orlando, right?
0: Last I checked, it was a 3-point. What is it now? Oh, 10 now. Whoa.
1: 38-28 Orlando.
0: 28-31. 2 minutes ago, Rob. I took 2 seconds.
1: Yeah.
0: To get some water. My goodness.
1: I don't know what's going on. You know, like I told you before, Cade will show up and be there, but will any of his teammates? And that's my biggest issue with that team.
0: And
1: I don't even know what the numbers are yet. You know what I mean? So,
0: yep. We'll get to that in just a bit. Yes, yeah, it's another something they may have to work, depending on how the series ends this summer. All right, let's get into it. It's time for Shekel City.
2: Welcome to Shekel City, the home base for Rob Parker's daily picks against the spread.
1: A rare bad night. 0-for-2 last night.
0: Okay.
1: You know, not too many of those.
0: I know that one.
1: Well, also had the Celtics -6.5. I had both of those.
0: Oh,
1: so,
0: yeah.
1: Still 122-91. That's my number. Still great, right? 122-91, my total. Best bet, I'm taking the Rockets -3.5, hosting the Lakers. I got the Dodgers -1.5 runs. They're in St. Louis taking on the Cardinals.
0: Okay.
1: And the Mets are in Los Angeles, or in Anaheim, I should say, taking on the Angels. I got the Mets, who have lost 17 out of 20. I'm going to take the Mets -1.5 against the Angels. So, again,
0: all right.
1: Dodgers -1.5, Mets -1.5, and the Rockets -3.5. And remember, Kelvin.
0: What's that?
1: I'm not telling you who to bet on. I'm telling you who I bet on.
0: All right, there you have it. See if you can get back on the winning track. You've been doing that all year. So let's get to, right now, your tire rack play of the day.
3: Jalen trying to play with pace. Flips it ahead to AB.
4: Yes.
3: Got to the rack. Got it up in an and one.
0: All right, that was that Jalen Brunson? Anthony Black, that was your tire rack play of the day. Anthony Black getting a bucket there. That is the Pistons Radio Network. 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It is the way tire buying should be. And still, as I see it, 38-28 in this game. Magic up 10. On the Pistons, about 7 minutes, a little over 7 minutes left in the second quarter. Yeah, it's going to be a big offseason. And I would even add, Rob, win, lose, or draw. If the Pistons somehow come back, boom, force a game seven. Let's just say they win it. And let's say they lose next round to the Cavs or the Raptor, whatever it is, because I don't expect them to go to the finals. It's going to be a big summer for them because they're going to have decisions to make on, is this just a, hey, it's the learning curve for our young guys. We still believe in them. Is it, we're glad we've got these young pieces that are tradable. You know, Asur Thompson could be one of them. Hollins off the bench could be one of them. You know, they got these nice pieces that you could say, you know, Jalen Duren, do you sign them? And
1: I would not, Matt. Are you kidding? I couldn't do it coming off of this. I'm not saying that I don't want them. But like a max deal, I couldn't.
0: Oh, well, that's the part that is going to be interesting. We talked
1: about
0: this earlier.
1: You know what I'm saying? He had a great year. I mean.
0: Yeah. Does he bite the bullet? I don't even have numbers of what it could be. But
1: his agent is not going to allow him to take some hometown discount. I'm telling you.
0: All right. Well, I don't disagree with the agent end of it.
1: Like, it's just, it doesn't make sense for him. He just had his regular season was, you could just say that was an anomaly. I had a bad playoff series. But that's, I balled out during the year. I'm that player. I did that 82 times.
0: So
1: not
0: wait,
1: six
0: if
1: games.
0: You're the Pist, if you say that, if
1: I'm
0: you're
1: just
0: him,
1: saying,
0: I get it. Why wouldn't the Pistons say it? Maybe the Pistons believe it too.
1: It's a harder pill to swallow coming off of that. That's all I'm saying. I'm not saying from his standpoint, but from the Pistons, from fans, because you go, oh my God, when we really needed him, we had this team, we were the number one seed. Do you know what I mean? And all this, and he was a no show. He couldn't even average double figures. Like it's just a feeling. It has nothing to do with what he was able to do during the year. Do you know what I mean? Like, timing is everything. If he was coming off and had a great series and they rolled and won the series against Orlando. You know what I mean? People have a different feeling. It's just that.
0: It is going to be interesting because he's homegrown. They drafted him. They've developed him. And to your point, 20-10 this year, all-star. It'll be interesting. Do the Pistons just say, hey, we all together just weren't ready for the Magic. That's not a normal AT. You know, it wasn't just on Jaylen. We believe in him. And they do offer him the Magic. Because one thing we've seen, you've been covering this league for years. I've been watching it for years. People get money that we all kind of go, huh? You know, or he's good. He's good, but I didn't think he was all that good.
1: I'm just saying, it's scary. It really is.
0: And it is, because you want to go get what you need, some better shooting, and a guy who can just say, Cade, I can create. I can set tempo. I can get in and pay. That's why Cade turns the ball over so much. It all is relying upon him to create the entire offense. And right now, they're getting smacked up.
1: It's 47-32.
0: 15-point game with 5 left in the second quarter. Can they make a comeback? We'll see.
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7: Those guys are sick, man.
8: An article that reverberated a bit earlier on, Dave McMenamin and his walkabouts with LeBron James. He finally waved a white flag saying, I'm not doing the Michael Jordan fight anymore. It's barbershop talk is how it's diminished, as if he was going to then link you out to his barbershop and, you know, Taco Tuesday efforts of years past. There was a new Topps basketball product that dropped, and it shows off LeBron's new signature, which is kind of the LBJ, but with a little crown over the top of it. So it's been good for marketing and management and all of that, propagating the narrative for all these years. And now it's the, no, that's for other people to decide. At some point, and likewise, you know, the discussion as McMenamin was asking all these questions over these different meetings through the year, just kind of say, well, that's for other folks, or I used to pay attention to this or that. And with the Jordan part, it's the realization that no matter how much you fought it, and look, I appreciate it, right? The only time I've ever criticized LeBron really for any of his media stuff was when he didn't quite read the room right going to the Heatles, and then they were all just flabbergasted, he and Dwayne Wade, that people didn't like it and were mad about it. That was the only time, right? Otherwise, you know, once you become the villain, you got to lean into being the villain. The old Scott Hall, you know, it's okay to be the bad guy. You know, tough times don't last, but bad guys do, kind of thing. But
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6: I've been told by people that work in sports, this is the most offensive thing you can say, and I'm going to say it anyway because I'm that kind of guy. The Atlanta Hawks quit. They're gutless. They're quitters. The Atlanta Hawks quit in an NBA playoff game at home. They gave up. They did. They gave up. Listen, the Knicks played well. However, I was taught years ago by a Hall of Fame coach who's now dead, Bill Fitch, if both teams play hard, my man, You will never get a game that will be this kind of a blowout. Even 20 points. If you're playing hard, fundamental, even if you're undermanned, you're still going to be in the game. And they were essentially the Knicks escorted by Atlanta. And the malfeasance of the Hawks, they didn't just collapse. They executed a controlled demolition.
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8: In the NBA playoffs, 3 Game 6s tonight, and the one seed from the East, Detroit, is trailing tonight at Orlando, 54-38 with about 2.5 minutes to go in the first half. The Magic shooting 57% from the floor and up 3 games to 2 in the series. Cleveland leads 3 games to 2 in its first rounder and leads at Toronto.